0: And there are a ton of activities going on this week throughout Strathmore. You can see everything happening by visiting our events calendar. For more information on all of these stories and more, head to strathmorenow.com. In other news, Prime Minister Mark Carney warns about tough times ahead as retaliatory tariffs kick in. Carney says although the pivot away from the States comes at a cost, the alternative would be far worse. Calgary had a special council meeting this morning after confidential documents were leaked last week. Council received legal advice behind closed doors after the 2027-2030 budget was leaked to the public. And a fire at a Calgary landfill has been extinguished. Crews announced that the blaze was under control last night.
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0: In Major League Baseball, the Toronto Blue Jays are back at 7 this evening playing the Athletics. In CFL news, the Calgary Stampeders return to the field on Saturday to play the Edmonton Elks. And in local hockey, the AgriRisk Wheatland Kings have a few preseason games going on this weekend. They'll be playing on Friday at the Strathmore Family Center.
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0: Tonight calls for a low of 8 degrees along with some light wind. We've got more wind tomorrow with a high of 25, and Thursday brings in some rain and a high of 19. Head to strathmorenow.com to see what the weather has in store.
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3: We've got a low of 8 degrees tonight along with some light wind. Tomorrow brings in some more wind with a high of 25. And we've got some showers on Thursday with a high of 19. You can see the next week of weather by visiting strathmorenow.com.
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6: Tonight calls for a low of 8 degrees as some wind enters the area. Tomorrow we've got a high of 25 along with some more wind, and Thursday brings in showers alongside a high of 19. Download our Strathmore Now app to stay updated on local weather conditions.
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1: I'm Brandon Zebiak with your local news update. Horseshoe pitching will take over the Strathmore Egg Grounds this weekend. The Alberta Horseshoe Pitchers Association is holding a local tournament at the SDA's Horseshoe Pits. Competitors will take part in friendly competition featuring plenty of pitching and action. The Strathmore District Agricultural Society says it's proud to welcome the association, competitors, and spectators. The community is invited to stop by the Egg Grounds and watch the tournament in action. Strathmore has a number of local events planned as part of Alberta Culture Days this month. The lineup includes activities from the Strathmore Municipal Library, Hope Bridges Society, the Vault Cultural Collective, and the Wheatland Society of Arts. Plein air painting is happening Thursday, while Friday features the Poetry Cafe and Amazing Grace, the story of John Newton, a 50-minute production, while Sunday has an author tea party. The month-long celebration highlights the arts, culture, and heritage of Alberta. The town of Drumheller had its flags lowered to half-mast in honor of the Chief Alberta of Justice, Rita Cooler. This follows Cooler's passing earlier this month. Cooler previously served on Alberta's Court of King's Bench and the Court of Appeal. Drumheller is among other municipalities who have lowered their flags and will have it lowered until Thursday. Several awareness days and initiatives have been recognized by Chestermere City Council through September proclamations. September has been declared Month of the Artist, celebrating the contributions of artists to Chestermere's social, cultural, and economic life. Council is also recognizing World Sepsis Day on the 13th, focusing on awareness and early treatment. The first was proclaimed Alberta Day, recognizing the province's heritage and the contributions of Albertans. Finally, September was declared Arthritis Awareness Month to highlight the condition's impact and importance of support and research. And there are a ton of activities and events going on throughout the area this week. You can see everything happening by heading to our events calendar. You can download our Strathmore Now app to see more on all these stories and events. In other news, Prime Minister Mark Carney addressed the nation as retaliatory tariffs against the United States come into effect. Carney claims that the U.S. tried to introduce measures which would restrict Canada's ability to trade with other countries. Calgary Council had a special meeting today after a budget document was leaked last week. Council received legal advice behind closed doors following the leak. And there was a blaze yesterday at a landfill in Calgary. Crews battled the fire for several hours before it was put under control.
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1: Tonight brings in light wind and a low of 8 degrees. Tomorrow keeps the wind around, leading to a high of 25. And we've got rain on Thursday alongside a high of 19. Download our Strathmore Now app to see our full 5-day forecast.
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6: We've got a low of 8 degrees tonight, along with some light wind. Tomorrow brings in some more wind with a high of 25, and we've got some showers on Thursday with a high of 19. You can see the next week of weather by visiting strathmorenow.com.
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6: Tonight calls for a low of 8 degrees as some wind enters the area. Tomorrow we've got a high of 25 along with some more wind, and Thursday brings in showers alongside a high of 19. Download our Strathmore Now app to stay updated on local weather conditions.
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1: I'm Brandon Zebiak with your local news update. The Alberta Horseshoe Pitchers Association is coming to Strathmore this weekend for a local tournament. Competitors will gather at the SDA's Horseshoe Pits for a weekend of friendly competition and horseshoe pitching. The tournament will feature competitors from across the association and plenty of action for spectators. The Strathmore District Agricultural Society is welcoming competitors and visitors to the Ag Grounds. Residents are encouraged to stop by and check out the tournament throughout the weekend. Several events taking place in Strathmore this month are part of Alberta Culture Days. The month-long celebration will feature artists, authors, and art and craft events from groups including the Strathmore Municipal Library, Hope Bridges Society, the Vault Cultural Collective, and the Wheatland Society of Arts. This week includes plain air painting on Thursday, followed by the Poetry Cafe and a production of Amazing Grace, the story of John Newton, on Friday. Alberta Culture Days celebrates art, culture, and heritage across the province. The Trash to Treasure program takes place this week in Strathmore. Residents can put items on the curb with HIG tags starting Thursday. The program will run until the 13th before the heavy item garbage collection begins next week. Town officials ask residents to pick up tags before Friday. Chestermere City Council has recognized several awareness initiatives and commemorative days through proclamations for September. Council proclaimed the month as Month of the Artist, recognizing the role of arts and creativity in the community. The 13th was proclaimed World Sepsis Day, highlighting the importance of awareness, early recognition, and treatment. The 1st was also proclaimed Alberta Day, recognizing the province's heritage and its residents. Council also proclaimed September as Arthritis Awareness Month, recognizing the impact of arthritis and the need for research and support. And there are a ton of activities going on this week throughout Strathmore. You can see everything happening by visiting our events calendar. For more information on all of these stories and more, head to strathmorenow.com. In other news, Prime Minister Mark Carney warns about tough times ahead as retaliatory tariffs kick in. Carney says although the pivot away from the States comes at a cost, the alternative would be far worse. Calgary had a special council meeting this morning after confidential documents were leaked last week. Council received legal advice behind closed doors after the 2027-2030 budget was leaked to the public. And a fire at a Calgary landfill has been extinguished. Crews announced that the blaze was under control last night.
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1: Tonight calls for a low of 8 degrees along with some light wind. We've got more wind tomorrow with a high of 25, and Thursday brings in some rain and a high of 19. Head to strathmorenow.com to see what the weather has in store.
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5: We've got a low of 8 degrees tonight, along with some light wind. Tomorrow brings in some more wind with a high of 25, and we've got some showers on Thursday with a high of 19. You can see the next week of weather by visiting strathmorenow.com.
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5: Tonight calls for a low of 8 degrees as some wind enters the area. Tomorrow we've got a high of 25 along with some more wind, and Thursday brings in showers alongside a high of 19. Download our Strathmore Now app to stay updated on local weather conditions.
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1: I'm Brandon Zebiak with your local news update. Horseshoe pitching will take over the Strathmore Egg Grounds this weekend. The Alberta Horseshoe Pitchers Association is holding a local tournament at the SDA's Horseshoe Pits. Competitors will take part in friendly competition featuring plenty of pitching and action. The Strathmore District Agricultural Society says it's proud to welcome the association, competitors, and spectators. The community is invited to stop by the Egg Grounds and watch the tournament in action. Strathmore has a number of local events planned as part of Alberta Culture Days this month. The lineup includes activities from the Strathmore Municipal Library, Hope Bridges Society, the Vault Cultural Collective, and the Wheatland Society of Arts. Plein air painting is happening Thursday, while Friday features the Poetry Cafe and Amazing Grace, the story of John Newton, a 50-minute production, while Sunday has an author tea party. The month-long celebration highlights the arts, culture, and heritage of Alberta. The town of Drumheller had its flags lowered to half-mast in honor of the Chief Alberta of Justice, Rita Cooler. This follows Cooler's passing earlier this month. Cooler previously served on Alberta's Court of King's Bench and the Court of Appeal. Drumheller is among other municipalities who have lowered their flags and will have it lowered until Thursday. Several awareness days and initiatives have been recognized by Chestermere City Council through September proclamations. September has been declared Month of the Artist, celebrating the contributions of artists to Chestermere's social, cultural, and economic life. Council is also recognizing World Sepsis Day on the 13th, focusing on awareness and early treatment. The first was proclaimed Alberta Day, recognizing the province's heritage and the contributions of Albertans. Finally, September was declared Arthritis Awareness Month to highlight the condition's impact and importance of support and research. And there are a ton of activities and events going on throughout the area this week. You can see everything happening by heading to our events calendar. You can download our Strathmore Now app to see more on all these stories and events. In other news, Prime Minister Mark Carney addressed the nation as retaliatory tariffs against the United States come into effect. Carney claims that the U.S. tried to introduce measures which would restrict Canada's ability to trade with other countries. Calgary Council had a special meeting today after a budget document was leaked last week. Council received legal advice behind closed doors following the leak. And there was a blaze yesterday at a landfill in Calgary. Crews battled the fire for several hours before it was put under control.
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1: Tonight brings in light wind and a low of 8 degrees. Tomorrow keeps the wind around, leading to a high of 25. And we've got rain on Thursday alongside a high of 19. Download our Strathmore Now app to see our full 5-day forecast.
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9: We've got a low of 8 degrees tonight along with some light wind. Tomorrow brings in some more wind with a high of 25, and we've got some showers on Thursday with a high of 19. You can see the next week of weather by visiting strathmorenow.com.
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6: Tonight calls for a low of 8 degrees as some wind enters the area. Tomorrow we've got a high of 25 along with some more wind. And Thursday brings in showers alongside a high of 19. Download our Strathmore Now app to stay updated on local weather conditions.
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4: We've got a low of 8 degrees tonight along with some light wind. Tomorrow brings in some more wind with a high of 25, and we've got some showers on Thursday with a high of 19. You can see the next week of weather by visiting strathmorenow.com.
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9: Tonight calls for a low of 8 degrees as some wind enters the area. Tomorrow we've got a high of 25 along with some more wind, and Thursday brings in showers alongside a high of 19. Download our Strathmore Now app to stay updated on local weather conditions.
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5: We've got a low of 8 degrees tonight along with some light wind. Tomorrow brings in some more wind with a high of 25, and we've got some showers on Thursday with a high of 19. You can see the next week of weather by visiting strathmorenow.com.
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6: Tonight calls for a low of 8 degrees as some wind enters the area. Tomorrow we've got a high of 25 along with some more wind, and Thursday brings in showers alongside a high of 19. Download our Strathmore Now app to stay updated on local weather conditions.
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1: We've got a high of 25 today with bright and sunny skies. Tomorrow brings in some rain and a high of 19. And Friday's got a cool high of 14 with a mix of sun and cloud. You can stay updated on local weather by visiting strathmorenow.com.
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4: Today brings in a ton of sun along with a high of 25 degrees. We've got some rain rolling in tomorrow as temperatures reach a high of 19. And we've got things cooling down on Friday, bringing in a high of 14. Download our Strathmore Now app to catch a look at our full five-day forecast.
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3: We've got a high of 25 today with bright and sunny skies. Tomorrow brings in some rain and a high of 19. And Friday's got a cool high of 14 with a mix of sun and cloud. You can stay updated on local weather by visiting strathmorenow.com.
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3: Today brings in a ton of sun along with a high of 25 degrees. We've got some rain rolling in tomorrow as temperatures reach a high of 19. And we've got things cooling down on Friday, bringing in a high of 14. Download our Strathmore Now app to catch a look at our full five-day forecast.
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5: We've got a high of 25 today with bright and sunny skies. Tomorrow brings in some rain and a high of 19. And Friday's got a cool high of 14 with a mix of sun and cloud. You can stay updated on local weather by visiting strathmorenow.com.
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4: Today brings in a ton of sun along with a high of 25 degrees. We've got some rain rolling in tomorrow as temperatures reach a high of 19. And we've got things cooling down on Friday, bringing in a high of 14. Download our Strathmore Now app to catch a look at our full five-day forecast.
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4: We've got a high of 25 today with bright and sunny skies. Tomorrow brings in some rain and a high of 19. And Friday's got a cool high of 14 with a mix of sun and cloud. You can stay updated on local weather by visiting strathmorenow.com.
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7: Today brings in a ton of sun along with a high of 25 degrees. We've got some rain rolling in tomorrow as temperatures reach a high of 19. And we've got things cooling down on Friday, bringing in a high of 14. Download our Strathmore Now app to catch a look at our full 5-day forecast.
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1: We've got a high of 25 today with bright and sunny skies. Tomorrow brings in some rain and a high of 19. And Friday's got a cool high of 14 with a mix of sun and cloud. You can stay updated on local weather by visiting strathmorenow.com.
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6: Today brings in a ton of sun along with a high of 25 degrees. We've got some rain rolling in tomorrow as temperatures reach a high of 19. And we've got things cooling down on Friday, bringing in a high of 14. Download our Strathmore Now app to catch a look at our full 5-day forecast.
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0: 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Strathmore Now weather.
2: We've got a high of 25 today with bright and sunny skies. Tomorrow brings in some rain and a high of 19. And Friday's got a cool high of 14 with a mix of sun and cloud. You can stay updated on local weather by visiting strathmorenow.com.
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3: Today brings in a ton of sun along with a high of 25 degrees. We've got some rain rolling in tomorrow as temperatures reach a high of 19, and we've got things cooling down on Friday, bringing in a high of 14. Download our Strathmore Now app to catch a look at our full 5-day forecast.
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1: Good morning, I'm Jaden Cobstar with your local news update. Alberta RCMP removed 125 impaired drivers from the province's roads during enhanced enforcements over the Labor Day long weekend. Police also issued 1,125 traffic tickets, including 576 for speeding, 24 for distracted driving, and 21 for seatbelt violations. Three novice or commercial drivers were also removed from the roads under immediate roadside sanctions. Despite the enforcement, there were three injury collisions and two fatal collisions, leaving two people dead. The RCMP is reminding motorists to make safe choices and speak up if someone is considering driving impaired or unsafely. The city of Chestermere is looking for local musicians and performers to take the stage at this month's Harvest Market. The event is set for September 26th, with 3 2-hour performance slots available from 10 a.m. to 4 p.m. The city plans to select up to 6 buskers who will receive $50 for each 2-hour performance slot. Performers will also be allowed to accept tips during their sets. Local artists can apply by emailing events at chestermere.ca with their name, address, and details about their act. Horseshoe pitching will take over the Strathmore A grounds this weekend. The Alberta Horseshoe Pitchers Association is holding a local tournament at the SDAS Horseshoe Pits. Competitors will take part in friendly competition featuring plenty of pitching and action. The Strathmore District Agricultural Society says it's proud to welcome the association, competitors, and spectators. The community is invited to stop by the A grounds and watch the tournament in action. A Strathmore Fall fundraiser and dance is bringing people together to support Strathmore Foothills Advocacy in Motion. FAME is hosting its Denim and Diamonds event on September 25th at the Strathmore Egg Pavilion. Branch manager Sunny Matthews Clay explains why funds are important to the organization, including raising money for a new truck to assist in the organization's recycling initiative.
2: It helps us produce resources for programming, so supplies, facilitators to come in and teach our clients. One of the things that we would love to purchase in 2027 is another truck.
1: The evening will feature food from Baldwin Barbecue and 3 live acts. And tweens can take part in Winging It at the Strathmore Municipal Library this evening. The theater session will include improvisational games and other activities starting at 4 p.m. For details on this event and more happening in the area, visit strathmorenow.com. In other news, Calgary officials estimate the trade war between Canada and the U.S. could result in nearly $500 million in losses for the city. The mayor says council will ask the federal government for tariff relief. Calgary councillors have also approved a letter to Alberta's Municipal Affairs Minister and the Privacy Commissioner about budget information leaked by a councillor. Ward 14 councillor Landon Johnston leaked the information, saying the details should not have been discussed privately. And the Calgary Police Service School is marking 50 years. Past and present officers, board members, and other partners will attend an event today to mark the milestone.
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1: In the MLB, the Toronto Blue Jays won 4-2 over the Athletics. They play again this afternoon at 1 p.m. In the CFL, the Calgary Stampeders return to the field on Saturday for a matchup with the Edmonton Elks. And in local high school football, the Strathmore Spartans are facing Foothills this Friday.
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1: Today is sunny with some wind and a high of 26 degrees. Tomorrow will bring some clouds and a high of 17. And Friday will clear up along with a high of 17. Stay updated on the weather by checking out strathmorenow.com.
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0: in Texas, Ella Langley on 104.5 More Country. Good morning. I'm Hunter Pratt. Happy Wednesday. Coming up this morning, we're talking denim and diamonds, all for fame. We're talking about adulthood and at 8:40, win a movie night out with Landmark Cinemas. If you have any photos or news tips, as always, shoot me a text at 403-902-1111.
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8: Today rises to a high of 26 with some sun and wind gusts. Tomorrow we'll have some cloud cover with a high of 17 degrees. And the sun will be back out on Friday with another high of 17. For more updates on local weather, visit strathmorenow.com.
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0: Kelly Green, Think As You Drunk. I'm Hunter Pry. Coming up, let's talk about the Joyland 100-year anniversary. Right after Drink Around, Dean Brody on More Country.
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1: Make sure RSVP to Joyland Theater's 100-year anniversary on Sunday. I'm Hunter Pratt on Your More Country Mornings. They'll be doing a showing of Man Trap, which is the first ever silent film, or just film in general, that they've ever played at the theater, and that'll be a pretty cool historic moment to witness. Now, to RSVP to this event, it's pretty simple. All you're going to do is text the word tickets to 403-902-1111 to secure your spot. If you have more than two people, just write that in the text and we will get that covered for you. That's the word tickets to 403-902-1111.
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3: Traffic is moving smoothly around Strathmore this hour. Roads are clear with no collisions or delays reported, and driving conditions remain good. For more information, traffic updates are available on strathmorenow.com.
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1: Good morning, I'm Jaden Cobsar with your local news update. Alberta RCMP say 125 impaired drivers were removed from the roads during Labor Day long weekend enforcement. Officers issued 11 24-hour suspensions, 26 IRS warrant sanctions, and 85 IRS fail sanctions. A total of 1,125 traffic violation tickets were also issued, with speeding accounting for 576 of those tickets. Police say three injury collisions and two fatal collisions occurred over the long weekend, with two people killed. The RCMP says every road fatality is avoidable and is urging drivers to make safe choices behind the wheel. Local musicians and performers are being invited to perform at Chestermere's Harvest Market this month. The market takes place September 26th, with performance slots available from 10 to noon, noon to 2, and 2 to 4. Up to six buskers will be selected, with each performer receiving $50 for a two-hour slot. Performers will also be able to accept tips from market visitors. Interested artists can email events at chestermere.ca with their contact information and details about what they perform. Several events taking place in Strathmore this month are a part of Alberta Culture Days. The month-long celebration will feature artists, authors, and art and craft events from groups including the Strathmore Municipal Library, Hope Bridges Society, the Vault Cultural Collective, and the Wheatland Society of Arts. This week includes plein air painting on Thursday, followed by the Poetry Cafe and a production of Amazing Grace, the story of John Newton, on Friday. Alberta Culture Days celebrates art, culture, and heritage across the province. Strathmore Foothills Advocacy in Motion is getting ready for its fall fundraiser and dance. The Denim and Diamonds event takes place September 25th at the Strathmore Egg Pavilion, with funds going towards supporting FAME's work in the community. Branch manager Sunny Matthews Clay shared more details about the fundraiser.
2: There is a demo by the Wheatland Whirlers, so they're going to kind of kick off the night with a square dancing demo. We have cornhole, friendly competition cornhole with the Mad Hatters, and we have three live acts.
1: Guests can enjoy food from Baldwin Barbecue, live music, and an evening of dancing. And Winging It, Theater Games for Tweens, is taking place this evening at the Strathmore Municipal Library. Improvisational and theater games begin at 4 p.m. For more information on all of these stories and more, head to strathmorenow.com. And in other news, Calgary could be facing close to $500 million in losses from the ongoing trade war with the U.S. The city's mayor says council plans to seek tariff relief from the federal government. Meanwhile, Calgary Council is raising concerns over budget information released by Ward 14 Councillor Landon Johnston. Councillors approved sending a letter to the Provincial Municipal Affairs Minister and the Privacy Commissioner over the issue. And the Calgary Police Service School is celebrating its 50th anniversary today. Current and former officers, board members, and partners are expected to gather for a milestone event.
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1: The Toronto Blue Jays picked up a 4-2 win over the Athletics last night. The two teams wrap up their series this afternoon with first pitch at 1 p.m. And the Calgary Stampeders are getting ready for a rematch with the Edmonton Elks this Saturday. And locally, the Strathmore Spartans will take on Foothills in high school football this Friday.
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1: Today calls for wind gusts and some sun with a high of 26. By tomorrow, temperatures will reach a high of 17 with cloudy conditions. And Friday will have some sunshine with a high of 17 degrees. To see a full forecast, head to strathmorenow.com.
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Jason Aldean, Don't Tell On Me, Happy Wednesday. I'm Hunter Pratt. We're talking with Fame about the Denim and Diamonds event. Right after Kenny Chesney on More Country.

0: on your More Country Mornings. I'm Hunter Pratt. I'm hanging out with Sunny from Fame. We're talking all about their Denim and Diamonds event that's coming up at the end of the month. Sunny, what was the inspiration behind the theme of the event?
1: We racked our brains this year, as we like to do an annual fundraiser each year in the community, and we racked our brains trying to think of what would be an event that would kind of appeal to the community of Strathmore. And also we were looking for an event that we could put on years to come. So something that could be annual that people could look forward to. So being kind of like a Western culture community, we thought of a fall dance and we thought a country themed dance would be great. And so Denim and Diamonds just came out of conversation. We wanted to, you know, an opportunity for people to dress up, get a little fancy, as well as, speak to some of, like, you know, the farming culture and the Western culture in the community. So fundraising dollars are super important to the programs that we provide to our clients. It helps us produce resources for programming, so supplies, facilitators to come in and teach our clients. We have a truck right now that we utilize for a lot of jobs, the NDT bins, and recycling. So one of the things that we would love to purchase in 2027 is another truck, so we can expand our recycling venture for the customers and clients of downtown.
0: Sounds good. Thanks so much, Sunny. We're talking with Fame about Denim and Diamonds. More coming up in just a bit.
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3: Traffic is moving smoothly around Strathmore this hour. Roads are clear with no collisions or delays reported, and driving conditions remain good. For more information, traffic updates are available on strathmorenow.com.
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3: Today has a sunny sky and wind gusts with a high of 26 degrees. Tomorrow will become cloudy with some more wind and a high of 17. And we'll get another high of 17 on Friday with some sun. For more on weather conditions, head to strathmorenow.com.
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0: Zach Top on your More Country Mornings. I'm Hunter Pratt. I'm hanging out with Sunny from Fame. We're talking all about the Denim and Diamonds event coming up. Now, Sunny, what is the most important part of events like this?
1: Exposure. I guess teaching people a little bit or educating people a little bit of what Fame does. It's also nice to kind of, I think, to put on an event that people can look forward to. Something that gets the clients involved as well, because they will also be attending the

0: fundraiser. So it's just a nice kind of integration of our client population as well as the population of Strathmore. So seeing everyone come together to support the cause is great. So not only is there an all-you-can-eat barbecue dinner by Baldwin Barbecue, there is a demo by the Wheatland Whirlers. So they're going to kind of kick off the night with a square dancing demo.
1: Cool.
0: We have cornhole, friendly competition cornhole with the Mad Hatters. And we have three live acts. So we have a band called Backhand Echo. They're a local group to Strathmore. We have the Travis Pickering Band and Miles Canyon, I believe, out of Langdon. So yeah, there's going to be lots of dancing, fun, great decor. We've spent a lot of time like really leaning into that denim and diamonds theme. So it's going to look really great.
1: We're super excited for it. We're talking denim and diamonds, all for fame. Make sure you get your tickets now.
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3: Harvest is a good time to pay attention to what's been happening in your field throughout the growing season. Identifying potential herbicide-resistant weed issues is important. Crop Extension intern Roy Smolenbach says collecting quality samples is an important first step when testing weeds for herbicide resistance.
4: These weed seeds need to be collected at maturity and before a desiccant is applied to the crop. Avoid green or diseased seeds as they will not germinate properly in the lab and may hinder the diagnosis. Methods of collecting seeds can be from either hand collection, small vacuum for wind dispersed seeds, a sweep net for wild oats, or using a seed bag by placing a kochia plant in it and beating the bag on the ground to release the seeds. The lab requires a minimum of 2,000 seeds for each herbicide group tested. For wild oats, this amount is one large coffee can. And for smaller seeds, such as wild mustard, this amount is one small hot chocolate canful.
3: For Golden West, I'm Glendale Allen Vossler.
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2: Good morning, I'm Jaden Cobstar with your local news update. Alberta RCMP removed 125 impaired drivers from the province's roads during enhanced enforcement over the Labor Day long weekend. Police also issued 1,125 traffic tickets, including 576 for speeding, 24 for distracted driving, and 21 for seatbelt violations. Three novice or commercial drivers were also removed from the roads under immediate roadside sanctions. Despite the enforcement, there were three injury collisions and two fatal collisions, leaving two people dead. The RCMP is reminding motorists to make safe choices and speak up if someone is considering driving impaired or unsafely. The city of Chestermere is looking for local musicians and performers to take the stage at this month's Harvest Market. The event is set for September 26th, with 3 2-hour performance slots available from 10 a.m. to 4 p.m. The city plans to select up to 6 buskers who will receive $50 for each 2-hour performance slot. Performers will also be allowed to accept tips during their sets. Local artists can apply by emailing events@chestermere.ca with their name, address, and details about their act. Horseshoe pitching will take over the Strathmore A grounds this weekend. The Alberta Horseshoe Pitchers Association is holding a local tournament at the SDAS Horseshoe Pits. Competitors will take part in friendly competition featuring plenty of pitching and action. The Strathmore District Agricultural Society says it's proud to welcome the association, competitors, and spectators. The community is invited to stop by the A grounds and watch the tournament in action. A Strathmore Fall fundraiser and dance is bringing people together to support Strathmore Foothills Advocacy in Motion. FAME is hosting its Denim and Diamonds event on September 25th at the Strathmore Egg Pavilion. Branch manager Sunny Matthews-Clay explains why funds are important to the organization, including raising money for a new truck to assist in the organization's recycling initiative.
3: It helps us produce resources for programming, so supplies, facilitators to come in and teach our clients. One of the things that we would love to purchase in 2027 is another truck.
2: The evening will feature food from Baldwin Barbecue and 3 live acts. And tweens can take part in Winging It at the Strathmore Municipal Library this evening. The theater session will include improvisational games and other activities starting at 4 p.m. For details on this event and more happening in the area, visit strathmorenow.com. In other news, Calgary officials estimate the trade war between Canada and the U.S. could result in nearly $500 million in losses for the city. The mayor says council will ask the federal government for tariff relief. Calgary councillors have also approved a letter to Alberta's Municipal Affairs Minister and the Privacy Commissioner about budget information leaked by a councillor. Ward 14 councillor Landon Johnston leaked the information, saying the details should not have been discussed privately. And the Calgary Police Service School is marking 50 years. Past and present officers, board members, and other partners will attend an event today to mark the milestone.
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2: In the MLB, the Toronto Blue Jays won 4-2 over the Athletics. They play again this afternoon at 1 p.m. In the CFL, the Calgary Stampeders return to the field on Saturday for a matchup with the Edmonton Elks. And in local high school football, the Strathmore Spartans are facing Foothills this Friday.
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2: Today is sunny with some wind and a high of 26 degrees. Tomorrow will bring some clouds and a high of 17. And Friday will clear up along with a high of 17. Stay updated on the weather by checking out strathmorenow.com.
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0: 104.5 More Country. Happy Wednesday. I'm Hunter Pratt. I'm talking with Kyla from Rescued Paws at Alpine Foundation all about the dog of the month. Kyla, who is the dog of the month?
1: So this month we have Cooper. He is a two-year-old big bouncy boy. He's unknown. We don't really know what he is. He looks to have possibly some Bernese Husky something in there, but he's super, super sweet with his like silver colored eyes and then looks like a big brown fluff ball.
0: Awesome. What home would best suit him?
1: So Cooper is looking for a house that's pretty active. We're looking for like just a family that's willing to work with him. He was a stray that was out in Saskatchewan. He's really social with dogs. He loves people like so much, but he doesn't realize how big he is because he is about 100 pounds. So when he jumps up and gets excited, he gives you a hug, but if you're not prepared for it, he could knock you over.
0: Aw, Cooper sounds like a big ball of love. Make sure to check him out at Rescued Paws at Alpine Foundation. Thanks, Kyla.
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20: Today rises to a high of 26 with some sun and wind gusts. Tomorrow we'll have some cloud cover with a high of 17 degrees. And the sun will be back out on Friday with another high of 17. For more updates on local weather, visit StrathmoreNow.com.
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Party Boots Off. Happy Wednesday. I'm Hunter Pratt. Coming up, let's talk about older age things that no one really warns you about. Here's Nobody Roads on More Country 101.5.

0: I am officially 23 years old today. More country mornings. I'm Hunter Pratt. First of all, I woke up with some back pain, so that's not a good start to the new year, but I'm getting there. There are certain things that you notice you're going to take a certain interest to only when you reach that adult age. There are things that nobody warns you about, like how much you'll enjoy going to Costco, having a full tank of gas. That's a top tier feeling. Or what it's like to change your sheets, have fresh sheets, and shower before getting into bed. The best sleeps are definitely from that. Now, all of these are super mundane things, but now that I'm 23, man, do I ever appreciate them a whole lot more. How about you? What's a simple task you enjoy that comes with age? Give me a text, 403-902-1111.
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2: Traffic is moving smoothly around Strathmore this hour. Roads are clear with no collisions or delays reported, and driving conditions remain good. For more information, traffic updates are available on strathmorenow.com.
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1: Good morning, I'm Jaden Cobstar with your local news update. Alberta RCMP say 125 impaired drivers were removed from the roads during Labor Day long weekend enforcement. Officers issued 11 24-hour suspensions, 26 IRS warrant sanctions, and 85 IRS fail sanctions. A total of 1,125 traffic violation tickets were also issued, with speeding accounting for 576 of those tickets. Police say three injury collisions and two fatal collisions occurred over the long weekend, with two people killed. The RCMP says every road fatality is avoidable and is urging drivers to make safe choices behind the wheel. Local musicians and performers are being invited to perform at Chestermere's Harvest Market this month. The market takes place September 26th, with performance slots available from 10 to noon, noon to 2, and 2 to 4. Up to six buskers will be selected, with each performer receiving $50 for a two-hour slot. Performers will also be able to accept tips from market visitors. Interested artists can email events at chestermere.ca with their contact information and details about what they perform. Several events taking place in Strathmore this month are a part of Alberta Culture Days. The month-long celebration will feature artists, authors, and art and craft events from groups including the Strathmore Municipal Library, Hope Bridges Society, the Vault Cultural Collective, and the Wheatland Society of Arts. This week includes plein air painting on Thursday, followed by the Poetry Cafe and a production of Amazing Grace, the story of John Newton on Friday. Alberta Culture Days celebrates art, culture, and heritage across the province. Strathmore Foothills Advocacy in Motion is getting ready for its fall fundraiser and dance. The Denim and Diamonds event takes place September 25th at the Strathmore Egg Pavilion, with funds going towards supporting FAME's work in the community. Branch manager Sunny Matthews Clay shared more details about the fundraiser.
2: There is a demo by the Wheatland Whirlers, so they're going to kind of kick off the night with a square dancing demo. We have cornhole, friendly competition cornhole with the Mad Hatters, and we have three live acts.
1: Guests can enjoy food from Baldwin Barbecue, live music, and an evening of dancing. And Winging It, Theater Games for Tweens, is taking place this evening at the Strathmore Municipal Library. Improvisational and theater games begin at 4 p.m. For more information on all of these stories and more, head to strathmorenow.com. And in other news, Calgary could be facing close to $500 million in losses from the ongoing trade war with the U.S. The city's mayor says council plans to seek tariff relief from the federal government. Meanwhile, Calgary Council is raising concerns over budget information released by Ward 14 Councillor Landon Johnston. Councillors approved sending a letter to the Provincial Municipal Affairs Minister and the Privacy Commissioner over the issue. And the Calgary Police Service School is celebrating its 50th anniversary today. Current and former officers, board members, and partners are expected to gather for a milestone event.
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1: The Toronto Blue Jays picked up a 4-2 win over the Athletics last night. The two teams wrap up their series this afternoon with first pitch at 1 p.m. And the Calgary Stampeders are getting ready for a rematch with the Edmonton Elks this Saturday. And locally, the Strathmore Spartans will take on Foothills in high school football this Friday.
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1: Today calls for wind gusts and some sun with a high of 26. By tomorrow, temperatures will reach a high of 17 with cloudy conditions. And Friday will have some sunshine with a high of 17 degrees. To see a full forecast, head to strathmorenow.com.
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0: It's my birthday today. I'm Hunter Pratt on 104.5 More Country. I'm the big 23, and we're talking about the things that you enjoy more once you're a little bit older. I used to hate Costco, and now I use my membership just to walk around the store and check out the deals. And you know you're getting older when you start to compare those prices to other stores. You know what else I love now that I'm older? A good back-supporting chair. I'd be sitting at my desk all day, and it really does show the importance of having a good chair, okay? Maybe my age is showing, which brings me to the other things that I now enjoy more, like finding a good parking spot. Whew. Growing up, my dad always parked as far away as possible, I swear. It was probably just to get us some more exercise, you know? But now that I can drive myself, I'm not letting that happen. What's something you enjoy more now that you're older? 403-902-1111.
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2: Traffic is moving smoothly around Strathmore this hour. Roads are clear with no collisions or delays reported, and driving conditions remain good. For more information, traffic updates are available on strathmorenow.com.
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2: Today has a sunny sky and wind gusts with a high of 26 degrees. Tomorrow will become cloudy with some more wind and a high of 17. And we'll get another high of 17 on Friday with some sun. For more on weather conditions, head to strathmorenow.com.
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0: Bailey Zimmerman and Luke Combs on your More Country Mornings. I'm Hunter Pratt. What really signifies back to school is not the buses or the shopping. It's got to be the Terry Fox run. That's right. Not only does it tell you that kids are back in school, but it reminds you that Canadians all across the country are continuing the childhood tradition of running around the track way too fast and losing all your energy way too early. Crowther Memorial is having their annual Terry Fox run next week amongst thousands of other schools across Canada. And this year, Crowther's goal is to raise $3,000 toward cancer research and the Terry Fox campaign. I think they can do it because last year they raised just under $4,000. So to donate, check out the details on strathmorenow.com.
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0: Joyland Theatre is hosting their 100-year anniversary this Sunday. 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
1: Good morning, I'm Jaden Cobsar with your local news update. Alberta RCMP removed 125 impaired drivers from the province's roads during enhanced enforcements over the Labor Day long weekend. Police also issued 1,125 traffic tickets, including 576 for speeding, 24 for distracted driving, and 21 for seatbelt violations. Three novice or commercial drivers were also removed from the roads under immediate roadside sanctions. Despite the enforcement, there were three injury collisions and two fatal collisions, leaving two people dead. The RCMP is reminding motorists to make safe choices and speak up if someone is considering driving impaired or unsafely. The city of Chestermere is looking for local musicians and performers to take the stage at this month's Harvest Market. The event is set for September 26th, with 3 2-hour performance slots available from 10 a.m. to 4 p.m. The city plans to select up to 6 buskers who will receive $50 for each 2-hour performance slot. Performers will also be allowed to accept tips during their sets. Local artists can apply by emailing events@chestermere.ca with their name, address, and details about their act. Horseshoe pitching will take over the Strathmore A grounds this weekend. The Alberta Horseshoe Pitchers Association is holding a local tournament at the SDAS Horseshoe Pits. Competitors will take part in friendly competition featuring plenty of pitching and action. The Strathmore District Agricultural Society says it's proud to welcome the association, competitors, and spectators. The community is invited to stop by the A grounds and watch the tournament in action. A Strathmore Fall fundraiser and dance is bringing people together to support Strathmore Foothills Advocacy in Motion. FAME is hosting its Denim and Diamonds event on September 25th at the Strathmore Egg Pavilion. Branch manager Sunny Matthews-Clay explains why funds are important to the organization, including raising money for a new truck to assist in the organization's recycling initiative.
2: It helps us produce resources for programming, so supplies, facilitators to come in and teach our clients. One of the things that we would love to purchase in 2027 is another truck.
1: The evening will feature food from Baldwin Barbecue and 3 live acts. And tweens can take part in Winging It at the Strathmore Municipal Library this evening. The theater session will include improvisational games and other activities starting at 4 p.m. For details on this event and more happening in the area, visit strathmorenow.com. In other news, Calgary officials estimate the trade war between Canada and the U.S. could result in nearly $500 million in losses for the city. The mayor says council will ask the federal government for tariff relief. Calgary councillors have also approved a letter to Alberta's Municipal Affairs Minister and the Privacy Commissioner about budget information leaked by a councillor. Ward 14 councillor Landon Johnston leaked the information, saying the details should not have been discussed privately. And the Calgary Police Service School is marking 50 years. Past and present officers, board members, and other partners will attend an event today to mark the milestone.
0: Strathmore Now Sports.
1: In the MLB, the Toronto Blue Jays won 4-2 over the Athletics. They play again this afternoon at 1 p.m. In the CFL, the Calgary Stampeders return to the field on Saturday for a matchup with the Edmonton Elks. And in local high school football, the Strathmore Spartans are facing Foothills this Friday.
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1: Today is sunny with some wind and a high of 26 degrees. Tomorrow will bring some clouds and a high of 17. And Friday will clear up along with a high of 17. Stay updated on the weather by checking out strathmorenow.com.
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0: The Masters are going on at Spruce Meadows this week. I'm Hunter Pratt on 104.5 More Country. 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And by the way, I just learned this yesterday. The winner of the Masters will take home the largest payout in all of show jumping. Just a casual $5 million, you know, no big deal. 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
9: Today rises to a high of 26 with some sun and wind gusts. Tomorrow we'll have some cloud cover with a high of 17 degrees. And the sun will be back out on Friday with another high of 17. For more updates on local weather, visit strathmorenow.com.
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Keys Wallet. I'm Hunter Pratt. Coming up, let's talk about how to win your kid Classroom of the Month. 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

0: Nothing but summer on 104.5 More Country. Happy Wednesday. I'm Hunter Pratt. Parents, teachers, and students, quick reminder to get those nominations in for Classroom of the Month. 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
2: Traffic is moving smoothly around Strathmore this hour. Roads are clear with no collisions or delays reported, and driving conditions remain good. For more information, traffic updates are available on strathmorenow.com.
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1: Good morning, I'm Jaden Cobstar with your local news update. Alberta RCMP say 125 impaired drivers were removed from the roads during Labor Day long weekend enforcement. Officers issued 11 24-hour suspensions, 26 IRS-warned sanctions, and 85 IRS-fail sanctions. A total of 1,125 traffic violation tickets were also issued, with speeding accounting for 576 of those tickets. Police say three injury collisions and two fatal collisions occurred over the long weekend, with two people killed. The RCMP says every road fatality is avoidable and is urging drivers to make safe choices behind the wheel. Local musicians and performers are being invited to perform at Chestermere's Harvest Market this month. The market takes place September 26th, with performance slots available from 10 to noon, noon to 2, and 2 to 4. Up to six buskers will be selected, with each performer receiving $50 for a two-hour slot. Performers will also be able to accept tips from market visitors. Interested artists can email events at chestermere.ca with their contact information and details about what they perform. Several events taking place in Strathmore this month are a part of Alberta Culture Days. The month-long celebration will feature artists, authors, and art and craft events from groups including the Strathmore Municipal Library, Hope Bridges Society, the Vault Cultural Collective, and the Wheatland Society of Arts. This week includes plein air painting on Thursday, followed by the Poetry Cafe and a production of Amazing Grace, the story of John Newton on Friday. Alberta Culture Days celebrates art, culture, and heritage across the province. Strathmore Foothills Advocacy in Motion is getting ready for its fall fundraiser and dance. The Denim and Diamonds event takes place September 25th at the Strathmore Egg Pavilion, with funds going towards supporting FAME's work in the community. Branch manager Sunny Matthews Clay shared more details about the fundraiser.
2: There is a demo by the Wheatland Whirlers, so they're going to kind of kick off the night with a square dancing demo. We have cornhole, friendly competition cornhole with the Mad Hatters, and we have three live acts.
1: Guests can enjoy food from Baldwin Barbecue, live music, and an evening of dancing. And Winging It, Theater Games for Tweens, is taking place this evening at the Strathmore Municipal Library. Improvisational and theater games begin at 4 p.m. For more information on all of these stories and more, head to strathmorenow.com. And in other news, Calgary could be facing close to $500 million in losses from the ongoing trade war with the U.S. The city's mayor says council plans to seek tariff relief from the federal government. Meanwhile, Calgary Council is raising concerns over budget information released by Ward 14 Councillor Landon Johnston. Councillors approved sending a letter to the Provincial Municipal Affairs Minister and the Privacy Commissioner over the issue. And the Calgary Police Service School is celebrating its 50th anniversary today. Current and former officers, board members, and partners are expected to gather for a milestone event.
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1: The Toronto Blue Jays picked up a 4-2 win over the Athletics last night. The two teams wrap up their series this afternoon with first pitch at 1 p.m. And the Calgary Stampeders are getting ready for a rematch with the Edmonton Elks this Saturday. And locally, the Strathmore Spartans will take on Foothills in high school football this Friday.
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1: Today calls for wind gusts and some sun with a high of 26. By tomorrow, temperatures will reach a high of 17 with cloudy conditions. And Friday will have some sunshine with a high of 17 degrees. To see a full forecast, head to strathmorenow.com.
0: 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On a train.

Kristen. It's Della Lefty. I'm Hunter Pratt. Coming up, get ready to call in to win a movie night out with Landmark Cinemas. I got you covered with pop and popcorn, plus two tickets to any movie of your choice right after Never Wanted to Be That Girl on More Country.

0: Who wants to win some movie tickets, plus pop and popcorn? I'm Hunter Pratt on More Country. We are playing to win a movie night out with Landmark Cinemas. I'll play a clip from a very famous movie. All you have to do is call in 403-902-1111. Tell me what it is, and I got you covered. Here's the clip.
1: Good morning, Roz, my succulent little garden snail. And who would we be scaring today?
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0: 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Give me a call, 403-902-1111, to win yourself a movie night out with Landmark Cinemas.
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8: Traffic is moving smoothly around Strathmore this hour. Roads are clear with no collisions or delays reported, and driving conditions remain good. For more information, traffic updates are available on strathmorenow.com.
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8: Today has a sunny sky and wind gusts with a high of 26 degrees. Tomorrow will become cloudy with some more wind and a high of 17. And we'll get another high of 17 on Friday with some sun. For more on weather conditions, head to strathmorenow.com.
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0: Good morning, 104.5 More Country. This is Hunter Pratt. We're playing to win a movie night out with Landmark Cinemas. What was that movie?
1: Good morning, Roz, my succulent little garden snail. And who would we be scaring today?
2: Wazowski, you didn't file your paperwork last night.
1: Oh, that darn paperwork. 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
3: Yeah, was that Monsters, Inc.?
0: Sure was.
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0: You sound just like him.
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0: Okay. Enjoy those tickets, my friend.
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3: 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Bye-bye.
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0: Joyland Theater is hosting their 100-year anniversary this Sunday. They'll be doing a showing of the first ever movie that was played there, which is Man Trap, a silent film. 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
1: Good morning, I'm Jaden Cobstar with your local news update. Alberta RCMP removed 125 impaired drivers from the province's roads during enhanced enforcement over the Labor Day long weekend. Police also issued 1,125 traffic tickets, including 576 for speeding, 24 for distracted driving, and 21 for seatbelt violations. Three novice or commercial drivers were also removed from the roads under immediate roadside sanctions. Despite the enforcement, there were three injury collisions and two fatal collisions, leaving two people dead. The RCMP is reminding motorists to make safe choices and speak up if someone is considering driving impaired or unsafely. The city of Chestermere is looking for local musicians and performers to take the stage at this month's Harvest Market. The event is set for September 26th, with 3 2-hour performance slots available from 10 a.m. to 4 p.m. The city plans to select up to 6 buskers who will receive $50 for each 2-hour performance slot. Performers will also be allowed to accept tips during their sets. Local artists can apply by emailing events@chestermere.ca with their name, address, and details about their act. Horseshoe pitching will take over the Strathmore A grounds this weekend. The Alberta Horseshoe Pitchers Association is holding a local tournament at the SDAS Horseshoe Pits. Competitors will take part in friendly competition featuring plenty of pitching and action. The Strathmore District Agricultural Society says it's proud to welcome the association, competitors, and spectators. The community is invited to stop by the A grounds and watch the tournament in action. A Strathmore Fall fundraiser and dance is bringing people together to support Strathmore Foothills Advocacy in Motion. FAME is hosting its Denim and Diamonds event on September 25th at the Strathmore Egg Pavilion. Branch manager Sunny Matthews Clay explains why funds are important to the organization, including raising money for a new truck to assist in the organization's recycling initiative.
2: It helps us produce resources for programming, so supplies, facilitators to come in and teach our clients. One of the things that we would love to purchase in 2027 is another truck.
1: The evening will feature food from Baldwin Barbecue and 3 live acts. And tweens can take part in Winging It at the Strathmore Municipal Library this evening. The theater session will include improvisational games and other activities starting at 4 p.m. For details on this event and more happening in the area, visit strathmorenow.com. In other news, Calgary officials estimate the trade war between Canada and the U.S. could result in nearly $500 million in losses for the city. The mayor says council will ask the federal government for tariff relief. Calgary councillors have also approved a letter to Alberta's Municipal Affairs Minister and the Privacy Commissioner about budget information leaked by a councillor. Ward 14 councillor Landon Johnston leaked the information, saying the details should not have been discussed privately. And the Calgary Police Service School is marking 50 years. Past and present officers, board members, and other partners will attend an event today to mark the milestone.
0: Strathmore Now Sports.
1: In the MLB, the Toronto Blue Jays won 4-2 over the Athletics. They play again this afternoon at 1 p.m. In the CFL, the Calgary Stampeders return to the field on Saturday for a matchup with the Edmonton Elks. And in local high school football, the Strathmore Spartans are facing Foothills this Friday.
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1: Today is sunny with some wind and a high of 26 degrees. Tomorrow will bring some clouds and a high of 17. And Friday will clear up along with a high of 17. Stay updated on the weather by checking out strathmorenow.com.
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0: More Country Mornings. I'm Hunter Pratt. Happy Wednesday. Denim and Diamonds is right around the corner, an event that's all in support of fame. I'm hanging out with Sunny. Sunny, what was the inspiration behind this event?
1: We racked our brains this year, as we like to do an annual fundraiser each year in the community. And we racked our brains trying to think of what would be an event that would kind of appeal to the community of Strathmore. And also we were looking for an event that we could put on years to come. So something that could be annual that people could look forward to. So being kind of like a Western culture community, we thought of a fall dance and we thought a country themed dance would be great. And so Denim and Diamonds just came out of conversation. We wanted to, you know, an opportunity for people to dress up, get a little fancy, as well as, speak to some of, like, you know, the farming culture and the Western culture in the community. So fundraising dollars are super important to the programs that we provide to our clients. It helps us produce resources for programming, so supplies, facilitators to come in and teach our clients. We have a truck right now that we utilize for a lot of jobs, the NDT bins, and recycling. So one of the things that we would love to purchase in 2027 is another truck, so we can expand our recycling venture for the customers and clients of downtown.
0: That's so awesome. Thanks, Sunny. We're talking about Denim and Diamonds. More coming up on More Country.
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5: Today rises to a high of 26 with some sun and wind gusts. Tomorrow we'll have some cloud cover with a high of 17 degrees. And the sun will be back out on Friday with another high of 17. For more updates on local weather, visit strathmorenow.com.
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0: Cut 'em loose on More Country. Happy Wednesday. I'm Hunter Pratt. We're hanging out with Sunny from Fame. We're talking all about denim and diamonds, which is right around the corner. Sunny, what is the most important part of these events?
1: Exposure. I guess teaching people a little bit or educating people a little bit of what Fame does. It's also nice to kind of, I think, to put on an event that people can look forward to. Something that gets the clients involved as well, because they will also be attending the fundraiser. So it's just a nice kind of integration of our client population as well as the population of Strathmore. So seeing everyone come together to support the cause is great. So not only is there an all-you-can-eat barbecue dinner by Baldwin Barbecue, there is a demo by the Wheatland Whirlers. So they're going to kind of kick off the night with a square dancing demo.
0: Cool.
1: We have cornhole, friendly competition cornhole with the Mad Hatters. And we have three live acts. So we have a band called Backhand Echo. They're a local group to Strathmore. We have the Travis Pickering Band and Miles Canyon, I believe, out of Langdon. So yeah, there's going to be lots of dancing, fun, great decor. We've spent a lot of time like really leaning into that denim and diamonds theme. So it's going to look really great.
0: Sounds good. Thanks, Sunny, for joining us today. Make sure you get your tickets for denim and diamonds. It's right around the corner.
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0: Today has a sunny sky and wind gusts with a high of 26 degrees. Tomorrow will become cloudy with some more wind and a high of 17. And we'll get another high of 17 on Friday with some sun. For more on weather conditions, head to strathmorenow.com.
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0: world like you, baby, tell me.
1: It's my birthday today. The big 23 years old. I'm Hunter Pratt on More Country. We're talking about the things that you enjoy more once you're older. I used to absolutely hate Costco, and now I use my membership just to walk around the store and check out the deals. And you know you're getting older when you compare the prices to other stores. But you know what else I love now that I'm older? I love a good back supporting chair. I sit at my desk all day, and it really does show the importance of having a good chair. You know, I can't get scoliosis, can't have my back pains, which brings me to other things that I enjoy now that I'm older, you know. I love finding a good parking spot. Whew, don't even get me started. Growing up, my dad always parked as far away as possible. I think he wanted us to get our exercise in. I don't blame him, but now that I can drive, now that I'm older, I'm not letting that happen. I'm going to park as close as I can. I'm going to find that Prince's parking spot, and I'm going to be happy about it. What is something that you enjoy more now that you're older? 403-902-1111.
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1: Good morning, I'm Jaden Cobstar with your local news update. Alberta RCMP say 125 impaired drivers were removed from the roads during Labor Day long weekend enforcement. Officers issued 11 24-hour suspensions, 26 IRS-warned sanctions, and 85 IRS-fail sanctions. A total of 1,125 traffic violation tickets were also issued, with speeding accounting for 576 of those tickets. Police say three injury collisions and two fatal collisions occurred over the long weekend, with two people killed. The RCMP says every road fatality is avoidable and is urging drivers to make safe choices behind the wheel. Local musicians and performers are being invited to perform at Chestermere's Harvest Market this month. The market takes place September 26th, with performance slots available from 10 to noon, noon to 2, and 2 to 4. Up to six buskers will be selected, with each performer receiving $50 for a two-hour slot. Performers will also be able to accept tips from market visitors. Interested artists can email events at chestermere.ca with their contact information and details about what they perform. Several events taking place in Strathmore this month are a part of Alberta Culture Days. The month-long celebration will feature artists, authors, and art and craft events from groups including the Strathmore Municipal Library, Hope Bridges Society, the Vault Cultural Collective, and the Wheatland Society of Arts. This week includes plein air painting on Thursday, followed by the Poetry Cafe and a production of Amazing Grace, the story of John Newton, on Friday. Alberta Culture Days celebrates art, culture, and heritage across the province. Strathmore Foothills Advocacy in Motion is getting ready for its fall fundraiser and dance. The Denim and Diamonds event takes place September 25th at the Strathmore Egg Pavilion, with funds going towards supporting FAME's work in the community. Branch manager Sunny Matthews Clay shared more details about the fundraiser.
2: There is a demo by the Wheatland Whirlers, so they're going to kind of kick off the night with a square dancing demo. We have cornhole, friendly competition cornhole with the Mad Hatters, and we have three live acts.
1: Guests can enjoy food from Baldwin Barbecue, live music, and an evening of dancing. And Winging It, Theater Games for Tweens, is taking place this evening at the Strathmore Municipal Library. Improvisational and theater games begin at 4 p.m. For more information on all of these stories and more, head to strathmorenow.com. And in other news, Calgary could be facing close to $500 million in losses from the ongoing trade war with the U.S. The city's mayor says council plans to seek tariff relief from the federal government. Meanwhile, Calgary Council is raising concerns over budget information released by Ward 14 Councillor Landon Johnston. Councillors approved sending a letter to the Provincial Municipal Affairs Minister and the Privacy Commissioner over the issue. And the Calgary Police Service School is celebrating its 50th anniversary today. Current and former officers, board members, and partners are expected to gather for a milestone event.
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1: The Toronto Blue Jays picked up a 4-2 win over the Athletics last night. The two teams wrap up their series this afternoon with first pitch at 1 p.m. And the Calgary Stampeders are getting ready for a rematch with the Edmonton Elks this Saturday. And locally, the Strathmore Spartans will take on Foothills in high school football this Friday.
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1: Today calls for wind gusts and some sun with a high of 26. By tomorrow, temperatures will reach a high of 17 with cloudy conditions. And Friday will have some sunshine with a high of 17 degrees. To see a full forecast, head to strathmorenow.com.
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0: Love, Hate, Love, Owen Rigling on 104.5 More Country. I'm Hunter Pratt. I'm hanging out with Kyla. We're talking Dog of the Month with Rescued Paws at Alpine Foundation. Kyla, who's the Dog of the Month?
1: So this month we have Cooper. He is a 2-year-old, big, bouncy boy. He's unknown. We don't really know what he is. He looks to have possibly some Bernese Husky something in there, but he's super, super sweet with his like silver colored eyes and then looks like a big brown fluff ball.
0: Awesome. What home would best suit him?
1: So Cooper is looking for a house that's pretty active. We're looking for like just a family that's willing to work with him. He was a stray that was out in Saskatchewan. He's really social with dogs. He loves people like so much, but he doesn't realize how big he is because he is about 100 pounds. So when he jumps up and gets excited, he gives you a hug, but if you're not prepared for it, he could knock you over.
0: Aw, Cooper sounds so adorable. Make sure to check him out. He's the Dog of the Month with Rescued Paws at Alpine Foundation.

0: 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I'm your new principal, Hunter Pratt, from 104.5 More Country.
1: Huh? What's going on?
0: 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I'm here for Classroom of the Month.
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12: Today rises to a high of 26 with some sun and wind gusts. Tomorrow we'll have some cloud cover with a high of 17 degrees. And the sun will be back out on Friday with another high of 17. For more updates on local weather, visit strathmorenow.com.
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1: Dan Davidson, I'm Hunter Pratt on 104.5 More Country. The Masters are going on at Spruce Meadows this week. You can catch some world-class show jumping and check out all the cool stuff that Spruce Meadows has to offer because it's a lot. By the way, I just learned this yesterday. The winner of the Masters gets to take home the largest payout in all of show jumping. It's just a casual $5 million, you know, no big deal. It's like pocket change. But if you want to see who takes home that insane amount, enter to win some tickets under the Strathmore Now or More Country tickets page. 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
7: Today has a sunny sky and wind gusts with a high of 26 degrees. Tomorrow will become cloudy with some more wind and a high of 17. And we'll get another high of 17 on Friday with some sun. For more on weather conditions, head to strathmorenow.com.
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0: It's my birthday today. I'm Hunter Pratt on More Country. As you can tell, I'm not the type of person to shy away from the attention. You know, I love my birthday, I won't lie. But what I love more is what comes with getting older and enjoying the more mundane things in life. Nowadays, I love a really good nap. I used to be anti-nap, but now that I'm up pretty early, I cherish my daily naps. I also enjoy having a fully stocked fridge. There's really nothing better than coming home to the exact ingredients that you bought the day before and having a plan on how you're going to cook them. You know, if this is what 23 years old is, well, bring it on.
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0: Joyland Theater is hosting their 100-year anniversary this Sunday. They'll be doing a showing of the first ever movie that was played there, which is Man Trap, a silent film. 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
1: Wednesday has a bit of an image problem. 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
1: Good morning, I'm Jaden Cobstar with your local news update. Alberta RCMP removed 125 impaired drivers from the province's roads during enhanced enforcement over the Labor Day long weekend. Police also issued 1,125 traffic tickets, including 576 for speeding, 24 for distracted driving, and 21 for seatbelt violations. Three novice or commercial drivers were also removed from the roads under immediate roadside sanctions. Despite the enforcement, there were three injury collisions and two fatal collisions, leaving two people dead. The RCMP is reminding motorists to make safe choices and speak up if someone is considering driving impaired or unsafely. The city of Chestermere is looking for local musicians and performers to take the stage at this month's Harvest Market. The event is set for September 26th, with 3 2-hour performance slots available from 10 a.m. to 4 p.m. The city plans to select up to 6 buskers who will receive $50 for each 2-hour performance slot. Performers will also be allowed to accept tips during their sets. Local artists can apply by emailing events@chestermere.ca with their name, address, and details about their act. Horseshoe pitching will take over the Strathmore Egg Grounds this weekend. The Alberta Horseshoe Pitchers Association is holding a local tournament at the SDAS Horseshoe Pits. Competitors will take part in friendly competition featuring plenty of pitching and action. The Strathmore District Agricultural Society says it's proud to welcome the association, competitors, and spectators. The community is invited to stop by the Egg Grounds and watch the tournament in action. A Strathmore Fall fundraiser and dance is bringing people together to support Strathmore Foothills Advocacy in Motion. FAME is hosting its Denim and Diamonds event on September 25th at the Strathmore Egg Pavilion. Branch manager Sunny Matthews-Clay explains why funds are important to the organization, including raising money for a new truck to assist in the organization's recycling initiative.
2: It helps us produce resources for programming, so supplies, facilitators to come in and teach our clients. One of the things that we would love to purchase in 2027 is another truck.
1: The evening will feature food from Baldwin Barbecue and 3 live acts. And tweens can take part in Winging It at the Strathmore Municipal Library this evening. The theater session will include improvisational games and other activities starting at 4 p.m. For details on this event and more happening in the area, visit strathmorenow.com. In other news, Calgary officials estimate the trade war between Canada and the U.S. could result in nearly $500 million in losses for the city. The mayor says council will ask the federal government for tariff relief. Calgary councillors have also approved a letter to Alberta's Municipal Affairs Minister and the Privacy Commissioner about budget information leaked by a councillor. Ward 14 councillor Landon Johnston leaked the information, saying the details should not have been discussed privately. And the Calgary Police Service School is marking 50 years. Past and present officers, board members, and other partners will attend an event today to mark the milestone.
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1: In the MLB, the Toronto Blue Jays won 4-2 over the Athletics. They play again this afternoon at 1 p.m. In the CFL, the Calgary Stampeders return to the field on Saturday for a matchup with the Edmonton Elks. And in local high school football, the Strathmore Spartans are facing Foothills this Friday.
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1: Today is sunny with some wind and a high of 26 degrees. Tomorrow will bring some clouds and a high of 17. And Friday will clear up along with a high of 17. Stay updated on the weather by checking out strathmorenow.com.
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Good time goes. I'm Hunter Pratt on More Country. Speaking of good times, Joyland Theater's 100-year anniversary is coming up on Sunday. They're doing a showing of the first ever movie they played there, which is Man Trap, a silent film. It looks pretty interesting. To go to this event to celebrate with Joyland, make sure to text in the word Joyland to 403-902-1111 to RSVP and secure your spot. It's going to be an awesome day. That's coming up on Sunday. Happy anniversary to Joyland.

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10: Today rises to a high of 26 with some sun and wind gusts. Tomorrow we'll have some cloud cover with a high of 17 degrees. And the sun will be back out on Friday with another high of 17. For more updates on local weather, visit strathmorenow.com.
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Brett Kissel with Airwaves. I'm Hunter Pratt on your More Country Mornings. What really signifies back to school, it's not seeing the buses out in the early mornings or the shopping deals. It's got to be the Terry Fox Run. That's right. Not only does it tell you that kids are back in school, but it reminds you that Canadians all across the country are continuing that childhood tradition of running around a track way too fast and losing that energy way too early. And Crowther Memorial is having their annual Terry Fox Run next week amongst thousands of other schools across Canada. And this year, their goal is to raise $3,000 toward cancer research and the Terry Fox campaign. And I think they can do it because last year Crowther raised just shy of $4,000. So to donate, check out the details on strathmorenow.com.

0: like me. I swear, girl, you could have anyone you choose. I should stop asking questions before you get up and leave.
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7: Today has a sunny sky and wind gusts with a high of 26 degrees. Tomorrow will become cloudy with some more wind and a high of 17. And we'll get another high of 17 on Friday with some sun. For more on weather conditions, head to strathmorenow.com.
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0: 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I'm Hunter Pratt. 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
2: Heavy rainfall across the prairies is shifting the wheat market focus away from yield towards quality. Ty Carrig with Exceed Grain Marketing.
3: Western Canadian harvest quality is becoming an increasingly important source of direction. Widespread prairie rainfall arrived with a large share of the spring wheat crop still standing, raising the risk of overall grading issues, including sprouting, falling number issues, and wider grade spreads if harvest delays persist.
2: Quality losses could increase premiums for top-grade milling wheat this fall. Durham producers will also be keeping a close eye on crop quality, as a lot of the crop is still standing.
3: If prolonged harvest delays result in lower test weight, sprouting, or a larger than expected share of number 3 or lower / feed quality durum, the market could tighten quickly for exportal number 1 and number 2 CWAD.
2: Carrig says harvest quality over the next few weeks will be critical. For Golden West, I'm Glendale Allen Vossler.
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1: I'm Brandon Zebiak with your local news update. Strathmore drivers could see some delays this week as lane closures remain in place. The closures are at the intersection of Archie Kleiber Trail between Lakeside Boulevard and Center Street. Crews are completing utility work in the area with the lanes expected to reopen next week. The town of Strathmore is asking drivers to use caution and follow posted signage while work is underway. Rockyford residents may notice inspectors assessing properties in the area today and tomorrow. Wheatland County Assessment Services is conducting its annual assessments to gather information on new or incomplete buildings. Inspectors will be wearing high visibility vests and carrying assessment department identification. They may need to access some properties for inspections, but will mainly be taking exterior photographs. Alberta RCMP removed 125 impaired drivers from the province's roads during enhanced enforcement over the Labor Day long weekend. Police also issued over 1,100 traffic tickets, including 576 for speeding, 24 for distracted driving, and 21 for seatbelt violations. Three novice or commercial drivers were also removed from the roads under immediate roadside sanctions. Despite the enforcement, there were three injury collisions and two fatal collisions, leaving two people dead. The RCMP is reminding motorists to make safe choices and speak up if someone is considering driving impaired or unsafely. Rescued Paws has named Cooper its Dog of the Month. The two-year-old dog weighs about 100 pounds and is described as a big, bouncy boy. Owner Kyla Jane says Cooper was found as a stray in Saskatchewan and is now staying with them.
2: He's really social with dogs. He loves people, like, so much, but he doesn't realize how big he is.
1: Rescued Paws says training support will be available to his new family. And an outdoor event is going on at Kinsman Park tomorrow afternoon. The event includes listening to music and unwinding in the outdoors. You can learn more about all of these events and stories by downloading our Strathmore Now app. In other news, Calgary's Green Line LRT may have a route downtown. An executive committee voted 12-1 to endorse a surface alignment along 10th Avenue Southwest. The city is also looking for a partner to sponsor the free fare zone. This would allow a section of the C train to be available for free. And a recent dig at John Ware's homestead revealed buttons for Levi's jeans. Ware was born a slave who settled in Alberta following the American Civil War.
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1: In Major League Baseball, the Toronto Blue Jays begin their series against the Baltimore Orioles on Friday. In the CFL, the Calgary Stampeders are playing the Edmonton Elks on Saturday. And in local sports, the AgriRisk Wheatland Kings are back Friday for their first game of the preseason. They'll be playing the Okotoks Bisons at the Strathmore Family Center.
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1: Today brings in sunny skies and a high of 26 degrees. We've got a high of 17 tomorrow as some rain enters the area, and Friday's bright and sunny with another high of 17. You can see what the weather has in store by heading over to strathmorenow.com.
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0: be by you. Hey, I'm Sharon Church. Are you spending too long in the shower? Experts say, yeah, probably. The average person spends about 16 minutes in the shower. But one environmental scientist says that that's overkill, arguing that 3 minutes is enough to get clean, with a couple extra minutes if you're washing your hair. Oh, jeez. I'm sorry, but as they say in the South, oh, bless your heart. Yes, I imagine a shower would only take 3 to 5 minutes if you had short, fine hair. Talk to me when you're trying to wash and condition long, curly hair that tangles up like a box of Christmas lights as soon as you get it wet. Takes a tad longer than 2 minutes. And don't even get me started on the amount of time it takes to shave.
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1: Strathmore Now weather.
11: Today we've got a high of 26 degrees along with a ton of sun. Tomorrow brings in some rain and wind with a high of 17. And we've got another high of 17 on Friday as the sun comes back. Head to strathmorenow.com to catch a look at our full 5-day forecast.
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0: Morgan Wallen and Ernest Cowgirls. Hey, it's Sharon Church. Is it your birthday today? If so, happy birthday. And you're also sharing it with a lot of people, like Adam Sandler. He turns 60 today. Well, according to more than two decades of birth data, September 9th is the most popular day to be born, followed closely by September 19th. My daughter is September 20th. In fact, nine of the top 10 most common birthdays fall within September. So why is September such a popular time to be born? Well, count back 9 months and you're in December when it's cold out and there are holiday parties and plenty of holiday cheer.
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12: We'll be getting a high of 26 degrees today with a bit of wind. We've got more wind tomorrow alongside some rain and a high of 17. And Friday ends off the week with another high of 17. 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

0: Beep, beep. James Barker Band, Lawn Chair Lazy. I'm Sharon Church. Hey, are we washing these reusable grocery bags? Are you washing them? No. I'm not. I guess we probably should. I mean, just think of all of the stuff we stuff into those bags. Think raw meat juices and dirt from produce. And that's just from the grocery store. Anyone else use those bags for sweaty gym clothes, packing extra shoes, snacks, and then inevitably the sticky snack wrapper? Those bags, they can get pretty grimy. And yet, never, not once, have I ever washed a single bag. Okay, I care about the environment. I really do. But man, I miss those plastic bags.
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1: I'm Brandon Zebiak with your local news update. Lane closures are affecting traffic in Strathmore as crews continue utility work. The work is taking place along Archie Clyber Trail between Lakeside Boulevard and Center Street. The closures are expected to remain in place throughout the rest of the week. Drivers are asked to slow down, use caution, and watch for crews in the area. Property assessments are taking place in Rockyford today and tomorrow. Wheatland County Assessment Services is looking to update property information and keep track of new or incomplete buildings. Residents may see assessment staff in high visibility vests around the community. Inspectors may enter properties when needed, with most of the work involving exterior photos and measurements. A Strathmore Fall fundraiser and dance is bringing people together to support Strathmore Foothills Advocacy in Motion. FAME is hosting its Denim and Diamonds event on the 25th at the Strathmore Ag Pavilion. Branch manager Sonny Matthews explains why funds are important to the organization, including raising money for a new truck to assist in the organization's recycling initiative.
2: It helps us produce resources for programming, so supplies, facilitators to come in and teach our clients. One of the things that we would love to purchase in 2027 is another truck.
1: The event will feature food from Baldwin Barbecue and three live acts. A big and affectionate dog is looking for a new home through Rescued Paws. Cooper is a 2-year-old 100-pound dog who loves people and gets along well with other dogs. Owner Kyla Jane says his size and excitement means he could accidentally knock over small children.
3: Cooper is currently homeless. He was returned from a foster home and is currently actually staying at Alpine with us.
1: The organization has trainers and behavioral support available to help Cooper settle in. And an outdoors event takes place at Kinsman Park tomorrow. The event is designed to let people unplug and unwind in the outdoors. You can read more about all of these events and stories by visiting strathmorenow.com. And in other news, Calgary's Green Line LRT may have a route through the city's downtown. A route through 10th Avenue Southwest was approved 12-1 by an executive committee. The city is also looking for someone to sponsor their free fare program. The program would designate a section of the C train for those who can't pay for the service. And a recent dig was done at the home of legendary cowboy John Ware. The dig revealed tobacco tins and the buttons for Levi's jeans.
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1: In MLB action, the Toronto Blue Jays are taking on the Baltimore Orioles on Friday. In CFL news, the Calgary Stampeders are on the field Saturday, taking on the Edmonton Elks. And in local hockey, the Agrarisk Wheatland Kings are taking on the Okotoks Bisons on Friday evening. This is their first game of the preseason.
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1: Today calls for a high of 26 degrees along with sunny skies. Tomorrow brings in some rain and a high of 17, and we've got another high of 17 on Friday, ending the week with a whole lot of sun. You can take a look at the next week of weather by downloading our Strathmore Now app.
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1: 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What's going on?
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6: Today we've got a high of 26 degrees along with a ton of sun. Tomorrow brings in some rain and wind with a high of 17. And we've got another high of 17 on Friday as the sun comes back. Head to strathmorenow.com to catch a look at our full 5-day forecast.
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9: We'll be getting a high of 26 degrees today with a bit of wind. We've got more wind tomorrow alongside some rain and a high of 17. And Friday ends off the week with another high of 17. 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
1: Jody Messina, bye-bye. I'm Sharon Church, and it's now time for your sort of sports report. Kazuma Okamoto, first of all, that is the best name. Well, he hit his 30th home run last night for the Jays. The first Jays rookie to do it, and the fifth Japanese player in Major League history to hit 30 out of the park in a single season. And it was with the Jays and A's last night, and we won. Yeah, we did. 4-2. Same two are playing game three of that series this afternoon in Sacramento.
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3: Joyland Theater is hosting their 100-year anniversary this Sunday. 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
1: I'm Brandon Zebiak with your local news update. Strathmore drivers could see some delays this week as lane closures remain in place. The closures are at the intersection of Archie Clyber Trail between Lakeside Boulevard and Center Street. Crews are completing utility work in the area with the lanes expected to reopen next week. The town of Strathmore is asking drivers to use caution and follow posted signage while work is underway. Rockyford residents may notice inspectors assessing properties in the area today and tomorrow. Wheatland County Assessment Services is conducting its annual assessments to gather information on new or incomplete buildings. Inspectors will be wearing high visibility vests and carrying assessment department identification. They may need to access some properties for inspections, but will mainly be taking exterior photographs. Alberta RCMP removed 125 impaired drivers from the province's roads during enhanced enforcement over the Labor Day long weekend. Police also issued over 1,100 traffic tickets, including 576 for speeding, 24 for distracted driving, and 21 for seatbelt violations. Three novice or commercial drivers were also removed from the roads under immediate roadside sanctions. Despite the enforcement, there were three injury collisions and two fatal collisions, leaving two people dead. The RCMP is reminding motorists to make safe choices and speak up if someone is considering driving impaired or unsafely. Rescued Paws has named Cooper its Dog of the Month. The two-year-old dog weighs about 100 pounds and is described as a big, bouncy boy. Owner Kyla Jane says Cooper was found as a stray in Saskatchewan and is now staying with them.
2: He's really social with dogs. He loves people, like, so much, but he doesn't realize how big he is.
1: Rescued Paws says training support will be available to his new family. And an outdoor event is going on at Kinsman Park tomorrow afternoon. The event includes listening to music and unwinding in the outdoors. You can learn more about all of these events and stories by downloading our Strathmore Now app. In other news, Calgary's Green Line LRT may have a route downtown. An executive committee voted 12-1 to endorse a surface alignment along 10th Avenue Southwest. The city is also looking for a partner to sponsor the Free Fare Zone. This would allow a section of the C train to be available for free. And a recent dig at John Ware's homestead revealed buttons for Levi's jeans. Ware was born a slave who settled in Alberta following the American Civil War.
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1: In Major League Baseball, the Toronto Blue Jays begin their series against the Baltimore Orioles on Friday. In the CFL, the Calgary Stampeders are playing the Edmonton Elks on Saturday. And in local sports, the AgriRisk Wheatland Kings are back Friday for their first game of the preseason. They'll be playing the Okotoks Bisons at the Strathmore Family Center.
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1: Today brings in sunny skies and a high of 26 degrees. We've got a high of 17 tomorrow as some rain enters the area, and Friday's bright and sunny with another high of 17. You can see what the weather has in store by heading over to strathmorenow.com.
0: She's Googled, "Is this normal?" more times than she'll admit. 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

to Cut 'Em Loose on the home stretch, brought to you by Urban's Tack and Western Wear. Happy Wednesday afternoon. I'm Candace Johnson. A couple more days. It's the weekend. Gotta love a short work week and a sunny day. Here's Tim McGraw, just to see you smile on the home stretch.

0: Shibuzi and Cowgirl on the home stretch. I'm Candace Johnson. The Calgary Flames excited for their very last season at the Saddle Dome, and so are you, the fans. Did you know that their last game at the Saddle Dome sold out in minutes, and now resale tickets are like thousands of dollars? I get it. I'd want to be at the Dome for the last game, too. Well, as far as hockey goes, NHL preseason getting underway September 19th. The Flames' first game is on the 20th against Seattle at the Dome, and Sportsnet just announced Saturday Night Hockey will be replacing Hockey Night in Canada this season. Ron McLean, still a part of the show, though.
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10: Today we've got a high of 26 degrees along with a ton of sun. Tomorrow brings in some rain and wind with a high of 17, and we've got another high of 17 on Friday as the sun comes back. Head to strathmorenow.com to catch a look at our full 5-day forecast.
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0: Morgan Wallen, don't we? On the home stretch, I'm Candace Johnson. Did you know that CD sales are up? Yeah, compact disc sales are up about 60% this year already. A lot of new artists have been releasing CDs and cassette tapes as well as vinyl in this digital world. Well, if you were like me, and let's say you're in your 40s now, you might have had one of those compact disc sleeves on like your car visor. And on that Alberta CD sleeve were these three. I am ashes, I am Jesus. Jan Arden. Yes, of course. We all had a Jan Arden CD growing up. How about this one? I'm Alberta bound. It's peace of heaven. Yep, if you're from Alberta and you had a compact disc sleeve on the visor in the car, Paul Brandt, another one of those CDs. And of course, we all own this album and, well, maybe many of these CDs. Nickelback! Yes, every time I'm heading to Drumheller or Saskatchewan, we always drive through Hanna. And I proudly proclaim that this is the home of Nickelback.
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11: We'll be getting a high of 26 degrees today with a bit of wind. We've got more wind tomorrow alongside some rain and a high of 17. And Friday ends off the week with another high of 17. 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

0: 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I'm Candace Johnson. We've got a few lane closures affecting traffic this week because of utility work. 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
1: I'm Brandon Zebiak with your local news update. Lane closures are affecting traffic in Strathmore as crews continue utility work. The work is taking place along Archie Clyber Trail between Lakeside Boulevard and Center Street. The closures are expected to remain in place throughout the rest of the week. Drivers are asked to slow down, use caution, and watch for crews in the area. Property assessments are taking place in Rockyford today and tomorrow. Wheatland County Assessment Services is looking to update property information and keep track of new or incomplete buildings. Residents may see assessment staff in high visibility vests around the community. Inspectors may enter properties when needed, with most of the work involving exterior photos and measurements. A Strathmore Fall fundraiser and dance is bringing people together to support Strathmore Foothills Advocacy in Motion. FAME is hosting its Denim and Diamonds event on the 25th at the Strathmore Ag Pavilion. Branch manager Sonny Matthews explains why funds are important to the organization, including raising money for a new truck to assist in the organization's recycling initiative.
2: It helps us produce resources for programming, so supplies, facilitators to come in and teach our clients. One of the things that we would love to purchase in 2027 is another truck.
1: The event will feature food from Baldwin Barbecue and three live acts. A big and affectionate dog is looking for a new home through Rescued Paws. Cooper is a two-year-old, 100-pound dog who loves people and gets along well with other dogs. Owner Kyla Jane says his size and excitement means he could accidentally knock over small children.
3: Cooper is currently homeless. He was returned from a foster home and is currently actually staying at Alpine with us.
1: The organization has trainers and behavioral support available to help Cooper settle in. And an outdoors event takes place at Kinsman Park tomorrow. The event is designed to let people unplug and unwind in the outdoors. You can read more about all of these events and stories by visiting strathmorenow.com. And in other news, Calgary's Green Line LRT may have a route through the city's downtown. A route through 10th Avenue Southwest was approved 12-1 by an executive committee. The city is also looking for someone to sponsor their free fare program. The program would designate a section of the C train for those who can't pay for the service. And a recent dig was done at the home of legendary cowboy John Ware. The dig revealed tobacco tins and the buttons for Levi's jeans.
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1: In MLB action, the Toronto Blue Jays are taking on the Baltimore Orioles on Friday. In CFL news, the Calgary Stampeders are on the field Saturday, taking on the Edmonton Elks. And in local hockey, the Agri-Risk Wheatland Kings are taking on the Okotoks Bisons on Friday evening. This is their first game of the preseason.
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1: Today calls for a high of 26 degrees along with sunny skies. Tomorrow brings in some rain and a high of 17, and we've got another high of 17 on Friday, ending the week with a whole lot of sun. You can take a look at the next week of weather by downloading our Strathmore Now app.
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Owen Riegling, Love Hate Love on the home stretch. The home stretch, of course, brought to you by Urban's Tack and Western Wear. It's Candace Johnson with you. NFL season kicks off tonight. It's a pretty big game if you're into football, as a lot of people are. Myself excluded. Details after Dirk Spanley.

0: Hello, Lefty. It's Boston on the home stretch. I'm Candace Johnson. Tonight, the NFL season kickoff game gets underway, and the reason it's a big deal, I'm told, is because it is a Super Bowl 60 rematch between the champion Seattle Seahawks and the New England Patriots. Now, if they treated the kickoff game like they did the Super Bowl, I would absolutely tune in. I'm always there for commercials and an amazing halftime show. For tonight's kickoff, the halftime performers, the Jonas Brothers.
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13: Today we've got a high of 26 degrees along with a ton of sun. Tomorrow brings in some rain and wind with a high of 17, and we've got another high of 17 on Friday as the sun comes back. Head to strathmorenow.com to catch a look at our full 5-day forecast.
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0: Riley Green. You look like you love me on the home stretch. It's Candace Johnson with you this weekend. Monster Jam's going to be at GMC Stadium. Yeah, the kiddos love Monster Jam. It's so loud in there. Sometimes it's startling when they start up. Don't forget your earplugs if you're going, not just for the kiddos, but for yourself. And new this year at Monster Jam, a Spider-Man monster truck, which my kiddo is super excited about.
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12: We'll be getting a high of 26 degrees today with a bit of wind. We've got more wind tomorrow alongside some rain and a high of 17. And Friday ends off the week with another high of 17. 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

0: Stevens Whiskey in Colorado on 104.5 More Country. It's Candace Johnson with you. 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
1: I'm Brandon Zebiak with your local news update. Strathmore drivers could see some delays this week as lane closures remain in place. The closures are at the intersection of Archie Clyber Trail between Lakeside Boulevard and Center Street. Crews are completing utility work in the area with the lanes expected to reopen next week. The town of Strathmore is asking drivers to use caution and follow posted signage while work is underway. Rockyford residents may notice inspectors assessing properties in the area today and tomorrow. Wheatland County Assessment Services is conducting its annual assessments to gather information on new or incomplete buildings. Inspectors will be wearing high visibility vests and carrying assessment department identification. They may need to access some properties for inspections, but will mainly be taking exterior photographs. Alberta RCMP removed 125 impaired drivers from the province's roads during enhanced enforcement over the Labor Day long weekend. Police also issued over 1,100 traffic tickets, including 576 for speeding, 24 for distracted driving, and 21 for seatbelt violations. Three novice or commercial drivers were also removed from the roads under immediate roadside sanctions. Despite the enforcement, there were three injury collisions and two fatal collisions, leaving two people dead. The RCMP is reminding motorists to make safe choices and speak up if someone is considering driving impaired or unsafely. Rescued Paws has named Cooper its Dog of the Month. The two-year-old dog weighs about 100 pounds and is described as a big, bouncy boy. Owner Kyla Jane says Cooper was found as a stray in Saskatchewan and is now staying with them.
2: He's really social with dogs. He loves people, like, so much, but he doesn't realize how big he is.
1: Rescued Paws says training support will be available to his new family. And an outdoor event is going on at Kinsman Park tomorrow afternoon. The event includes listening to music and unwinding in the outdoors. You can learn more about all of these events and stories by downloading our Strathmore Now app. In other news, Calgary's Green Line LRT may have a route downtown. An executive committee voted 12-1 to endorse a surface alignment along 10th Avenue Southwest. The city is also looking for a partner to sponsor the Free Fare Zone. This would allow a section of the C train to be available for free. And a recent dig at John Ware's homestead revealed buttons for Levi's jeans. Ware was born a slave who settled in Alberta following the American Civil War.
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1: In Major League Baseball, the Toronto Blue Jays begin their series against the Baltimore Orioles on Friday. In the CFL, the Calgary Stampeders are playing the Edmonton Elks on Saturday. And in local sports, the AgriRisk Wheatland Kings are back Friday for their first game of the preseason. They'll be playing the Okotoks Bisons at the Strathmore Family Center.
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1: Tonight's got a few clouds along with a low of 12. We'll be seeing some rain and wind tomorrow with a high of 17 degrees, and Friday's bright and sunny alongside another high of 17. You can stay updated on local weather by visiting strathmorenow.com.
0: Because sometimes the only thing holding it together is duct tape and a country song. 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

It's Tim and the Glory Boys. If I go missing on the home stretch, I'm Candace Johnson. Too early to get those Halloween decorations up? You live in my neighborhood, it's not. Neighbor down the street's already got one of those 20-foot skeletons out front. And they keep it up right up until Christmas, and they dress it up like Santa.

0: Jelly Roll, hands up on the home stretch. I'm Candace Johnson. The NHL season getting underway in about a week and a half. It will be preseason action time. The Calgary Flames' first game is on the 20th against Seattle at the Dome. Now, Sportsnet just unveiled the newly named Hockey Night in Canada will now be called Saturday Night Hockey. And good news, Alberta's own Ron McLean's going to be there.
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13: Tonight cools down to a low of 12 degrees with a few clouds in the sky. Tomorrow's got a high of 17 with some rain in the area. And Friday's got another high of 17 with clear skies. You can take a look at the next week of weather on strathmorenow.com.
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0: Ride, Ride, Ride on the home stretch. I'm Candace Johnson. If you were hoping for a warmer than average September and October, I've got good news for you. Weather Network says a historic El Nino is expected to prolong fall across much of Canada. So if you're not a huge fan of winter, it will be arriving later than usual this year. According to the Weather Network, not me. I am not a meteorologist, and I do not claim to be.
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13: We've got a low of 12 degrees tonight as some clouds enter the area. Tomorrow's a rainy one with a high of 17, and we've got another high of 17 on Friday, but with a whole lot of sun. You can check out what the weather has in store by visiting our Strathmore Now app.
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0: Going Somewhere, 104.5 More Country. It's Candace Johnson with you. Every Tuesday morning, tune in for Pit Stop Panic, brought to you by Fountain Tire. 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
2: Heavy rainfall across the prairies is shifting the wheat market focus away from yield towards quality. 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
3: Western Canadian harvest quality is becoming an increasingly important source of direction. Widespread prairie rainfall arrived with a large share of the spring wheat crop still standing, raising the risk of overall grading issues, including sprouting, falling number issues, and wider grade spreads if harvest delays persist.
2: Quality losses could increase premiums for top-grade milling wheat this fall. Durham producers will also be keeping a close eye on crop quality, as a lot of the crop is still standing.
3: If prolonged harvest delays result in lower test weight, sprouting, or a larger than expected share of number 3 or lower / feed quality Durham, the market could tighten quickly for export number 1 and number 2 CWAD.
2: Carrig says harvest quality over the next few weeks will be critical for Golden West. I'm Glendalee Allen Vossler.
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1: I'm Brandon Zebiak with your local news update. Lane closures are affecting traffic in Strathmore as crews continue utility work. The work is taking place along Archie Clyber Trail between Lakeside Boulevard and Center Street. The closures are expected to remain in place throughout the rest of the week. Drivers are asked to slow down, use caution, and watch for crews in the area. Property assessments are taking place in Rockyford today and tomorrow. Wheatland County Assessment Services is looking to update property information and keep track of new or incomplete buildings. Residents may see assessment staff in high visibility vests around the community. Inspectors may enter properties when needed, with most of the work involving exterior photos and measurements. A Strathmore Fall fundraiser and dance is bringing people together to support Strathmore Foothills Advocacy in Motion. FAME is hosting its Denim and Diamonds event on the 25th at the Strathmore Ag Pavilion. Branch manager Sonny Matthews explains why funds are important to the organization, including raising money for a new truck to assist in the organization's recycling initiative.
2: It helps us produce resources for programming, so supplies, facilitators to come in and teach our clients. One of the things that we would love to purchase in 2027 is another truck.
1: The event will feature food from Baldwin Barbecue and three live acts. A big and affectionate dog is looking for a new home through Rescued Paws. Cooper is a 2-year-old 100-pound dog who loves people and gets along well with other dogs. Owner Kyla Jane says his size and excitement means he could accidentally knock over small children.
3: Cooper is currently homeless. He was returned from a foster home and is currently actually staying at Alpine with us.
1: The organization has trainers and behavioral support available to help Cooper settle in. And an outdoors event takes place at Kinsman Park tomorrow. The event is designed to let people unplug and unwind in the outdoors. You can read more about all of these events and stories by visiting strathmorenow.com. And in other news, Calgary's Green Line LRT may have a route through the city's downtown. A route through 10th Avenue Southwest was approved 12-1 by an executive committee. The city is also looking for someone to sponsor their free fare program. The program would designate a section of the C train for those who can't pay for the service. And a recent dig was done at the home of legendary cowboy John Ware. The dig revealed tobacco tins and the buttons for Levi's jeans.
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1: In MLB action, the Toronto Blue Jays are taking on the Baltimore Orioles on Friday. In CFL news, the Calgary Stampeders are on the field Saturday, taking on the Edmonton Elks. And in local hockey, the Agri-Risk Wheatland Kings are taking on the Okotoks Bisons on Friday evening. This is their first game of the preseason.
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1: Tonight brings in a low of 12 degrees with cloudy skies. Tomorrow brings in some rain alongside a high of 17, and Friday calls for another high of 17 as the sky clears up. You can take a look at our full 5-day forecast by downloading our Strathmore Now app.
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More Joe Miller under the influence on the home stretch. Coming up, what's happening in entertainment, brought to you by the Great Eagle Event Center. An icon, a 25-time Grammy winner, is going out on a world tour. We've got details for you after Darius Rucker. 25-time Grammy winner. Who could it be?

0: 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Here's Candace with what's happening in entertainment. 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
1: Well, Stevie Wonder is touring to celebrate the 50th anniversary of his classic album, Songs in the Key of Life. Unfortunately, no Canadian dates, so who's coming to NYC with me on November 19th? He's also got shows in Detroit, Washington, Chicago, and L.A. Well, Carly Rae Jepsen named her new baby boy, Ilya.
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1: 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And Ginger and Baby Spice are in a Dunkin's ad for Pumpkin Spice.
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1: 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I'm Candace, and that's what's happening in entertainment.
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8: Tonight cools down to a low of 12 degrees with a few clouds in the sky. Tomorrow's got a high of 17 with some rain in the area. And Friday's got another high of 17 with clear skies. You can take a look at the next week of weather on strathmorenow.com.
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0: John Party, Friday Night Heartbreaker on the home stretch. How you doing? I'm Candace Johnson. Did you know that CD sales are up? Yeah, compact disc sales are up about 60% this year already. A lot of new artists have been releasing CDs and cassette tapes as well as vinyl in this digital world. Well, if you were like me, and let's say you're in your 40s now, you might have had one of those compact disc sleeves on like your car visor. And on that Alberta CD sleeve were these three. I am ashes, I am Jesus. Jan Arden. Yes, of course. We all had a Jan Arden CD growing up. How about this one? I'm Alberta bound. This piece of heaven. Yep, if you're from Alberta and you had a compact disc sleeve on the visor in the car, Paul Brandt, another one of those CDs. And of course, we all own this album and, well, maybe many of these CDs. Nickelback! Yes, every time I'm heading to Drumheller or Saskatchewan, we always drive through Hanna. And I proudly proclaim that this is the home of Nickelback.
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3: We've got a low of 12 degrees tonight as some clouds enter the area. Tomorrow's a rainy one with a high of 17, and we've got another high of 17 on Friday, but with a whole lot of sun. 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

0: Heart. It's Hunter Brothers Hard Dirt, 104.5 More Country. 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
1: I'm Brandon Zebiak with your local news update. Strathmore drivers could see some delays this week as lane closures remain in place. The closures are at the intersection of Archie Clyber Trail between Lakeside Boulevard and Center Street. Crews are completing utility work in the area with the lanes expected to reopen next week. The town of Strathmore is asking drivers to use caution and follow posted signage while work is underway. Rockyford residents may notice inspectors assessing properties in the area today and tomorrow. Wheatland County Assessment Services is conducting its annual assessments to gather information on new or incomplete buildings. Inspectors will be wearing high-visibility vests and carrying assessment department identification. They may need to access some properties for inspections, but will mainly be taking exterior photographs. Alberta RCMP removed 125 impaired drivers from the province's roads during enhanced enforcement over the Labor Day long weekend. Police also issued over 1,100 traffic tickets, including 576 for speeding, 24 for distracted driving, and 21 for seatbelt violations. Three novice or commercial drivers were also removed from the roads under immediate roadside sanctions. Despite the enforcement, there were three injury collisions and two fatal collisions, leaving two people dead. The RCMP is reminding motorists to make safe choices and speak up if someone is considering driving impaired or unsafely. Rescued Paws has named Cooper its Dog of the Month. The two-year-old dog weighs about 100 pounds.